Radio PFM 99.9 Libre Esopub Aras Komarisikes Onekut PFM Sur Radio PFM.com

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0: From this point forward, no second chance. 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I knew what I wanted at a glance. I need it all in my hand.
1: I need it all, nigga, in advance. I lit a ball, but I made a jam. I know what I saw in the trance. Don't do the talk, you spank.
0: This shit was all a part of the plan. Please do not step out of rank. Put the food on my fork and tell them to scram. Clean up the mess in the sink. I'm facing the northeast, deep in prayer. The bus is just casual to me. I see the same shit everywhere I go. It's kinda greasy. I told 20 better than me. I still got vendettas to see through.
1: Yeah, I keep a more hot in his bag, but he know it's better to keep. I throw the tour profits on the dancer. I might invest in some weeds. I did some tour routes in the vans. A five step in the niche. Explore them lessons to teach. I hope this message reach.
0: The AMG straight up the street. I buy a Bottega and Bling. 456, I'm cleaning up easy. If you love me, then why would you leave? Hey, you might as well say what you mean. Shot caller got everything greenlit. My fault, my record ain't clean. Got caught up heavy, we was teens. They lost steps to the scheme.
1: Grew up in red, belly of the beast. Posse the Benz, Bentley or a Beam. I want my neck heavy with a gleam. I know I'm death ready like a team. I know my best bet on the beat.
0: I feel like lead belly pulling strings. Bro, I got a tech card on the team. Prone to attack, it's time to eat. Put a few real niggas on their feet. They gotta deal with it when we bleed them. This shit was real deal till you bleached it. I sent the flick in for the visa. I took a trip for relief. I can't relent for a reason. Had to make sense of my demons. Found out we live with their research. On the strip, swiveling in a ski.
1: Some lost in the hands of the reaper. I put my last sip in the streets. I was taught use my hands and my feet for everything flashy ain't what it seemed.
0: No second chance. It's touring the globe and taking a piss. I knew what I wanted. At a glance, I needed it all in my hand. That shit was part of the plan. Lo and behold, the only one standing. Hurtling over all the trap.
2: Tony. 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

0: LBC, DPG, la 18, forcément, that's Dillinger, that's the way we ride.
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0: cosmic talk for y'all right about now. It's W Balls and DJ that is jacking you off in the jack off hour. It's happening right about now. We gonna make it hot, steamy and wet.
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2: What's crackin' lackin', y'all? That's right, this is Big Snoop Dogg. And I'd like to introduce y'all to my new R&B group. They go by the name of the Nine Inch Dicks.
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2: 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It's called Just the Way You Like It. And we hope you like it.

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2: 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Bonne séance.
3: Violence, the word and the act. While violence cloaks itself in a plethora of disguises, its favorite mantle still remains sex. Violence devours all it touches. Its voracious appetite rarely fulfilled. Yet violence doesn't only destroy, it creates and molds as well. Let's examine closely then this dangerously evil creation, this new breed, encased and contained within the supple skin of woman. The softness is there, the unmistakable smell of female. The surface, shiny and silken. The body yielding yet wanton. But a word of caution, handle with care and don't drop your guard. This rapacious new breed prowls both alone and in packs, operating at any level, any time, anywhere, and with anybody. Who are they? One might be your secretary, your doctor's receptionist, or a dancer in a go.

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1: 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Studio kind of real cloudy, like I say, as I bring back this musical disc called Dynamic Fashion Way. 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
4: 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Perhaps you had better start from the beginning.
5: Just sit up yours, baby.

God, get that closed. It's like a death ray. 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Are you nuts from a napkin? Correct.